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0: Have you ever wanted to perform live on stage? Well, your rockstar dreams can become a reality today. Hi, I'm Lily Pimentel, president of Cal State Long Beach's Musicians Club, and I'm here to say, join the Musicians Club at CSULB. Musicians Club is a performance ensemble group where peers get to meet up, arrange, and play their favorite songs. We hold meetings every Thursday from 7 to 10 p.m. in the Multimedia Center, Room 100. Come meet like-minded musicians and jam out together. You can find more info about the Musicians Club on Instagram at musiciansclub.csulb.
1: Venezuela defeated the United States 3-2 in the World Baseball Classic Final and claimed their first WBC title in history. Starting pitcher Eduardo Rodriguez shut down the USA lineup through 4 1/3 innings, only allowing a hit and a walk and striking out 4 total batters. A sacrifice fly from third baseman Michael Garcia and a home run from outfielder Willier Abreu gave Venezuela a 2-0 lead until the bottom of the 8th inning. Following a 2-out walk, first baseman Bryce Harper launched a 2-run home run to tie the game at 2-2. However, the excitement was short-lived for USA as Eugenio Suarez drove in the go-ahead run in the top of the 9th inning with a double to left field, scoring pinch runner Javier Sanoa. After retaking the lead, pitcher Daniel Palencia closed out the tournament with 2 strikeouts and helped deliver Venezuela their first WBC title in history. Michael Garcia was crowned the World Baseball Classic MVP after having a .385 batting average and 7 RBIs in 7 games. This is Fox Figueroa with 22 West Radio.
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1: You may not be interested in politics, but politics are definitely interested in you. Come make your voice heard at Long Beach State's Political Science Student Association. I'm Sunrisa Dar, president of CSULB's student-run organization, PSSA. At PSSA, we strive to provide Long Beach State students with an academic environment in which they feel comfortable to engage in respectful discourse about issues that affect the world around us. Students of all majors are welcome to join our weekly meetings, during which we have a small news segment and open floor discussions touching on how current events are affecting us personally, in our communities, nationally, and internationally. PSSA also provides the student body with opportunities to expand their awareness in the form of speakers, workshops, documentary screenings, field trips, and advocacy nights. Get involved with your community, gain awareness of current events, and come hang out with a diverse group of people at our upcoming Political Science Student Association meeting every Wednesday at 5 p.m. in the Social Sciences and Public Affairs Building, room number 105.
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1: Pink cookies in a plastic bag, getting crushed by buildings. 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

0: swing by the ASI Weekly Farmers Market, Monday through Thursday from 10 a.m. to 2 p.m. on the Friendship Walk. All through the semester, this market will offer fresh produce, meals, drinks, and crafts from independent vendors and farmers. Don't forget a reusable shopping bag.
1: Venezuela defeated the United States 3-2 in the World Baseball Classic Final and claimed their first WBC title in history. Starting pitcher Eduardo Rodriguez shut down the USA lineup through 4 1/3 innings, only allowing a hit and a walk and striking out 4 total batters. A sacrifice fly from third baseman Michael Garcia and a home run from outfielder Willier Abreu gave Venezuela a 2-0 lead until the bottom of the 8th inning. Following a 2-out walk, first baseman Bryce Harper launched a 2-run home run to tie the game at 2-2. However, the excitement was short-lived for USA as Eugenio Suarez drove in the go-ahead run in the top of the 9th inning with a double to left field, scoring pinch runner Javier Sanoa. After retaking the lead, pitcher Daniel Palencia closed out the tournament with 2 strikeouts and helped deliver Venezuela their first WBC title in history. Michael Garcia was crowned the World Baseball Classic MVP after having a .385 batting average and 7 RBIs in 7 games. 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

0: the United States 3-2 in the World Baseball Classic Final and claim their first WBC title in history. Starting pitcher Eduardo Rodriguez shut down the USA lineup through 4 1/3 innings, only allowing a hit and a walk and striking out 4 total batters. A sacrifice fly from third baseman Michael Garcia and a home run from outfielder Willier Abreu gave Venezuela a 2-0 lead until the bottom of the 8th inning. Following a 2-out walk, first baseman Bryce Harper launched a 2-run home run to tie the game at 2-2. However, the excitement was short-lived for USA as Eugenio Suarez drove in the go-ahead run in the top of the 9th inning with a double to left field, scoring pinch runner Javier Sanoa. After retaking the lead, pitcher Daniel Palencia closed out the tournament with 2 strikeouts and helped deliver Venezuela their first WBC title in history. Michael Garcia was crowned the World Baseball Classic MVP after having a .385 batting average and 7 RBIs in 7 games. This is Fox Figueroa with 22 West Radio.
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1: Yo, what is all this to everybody that got the dragon? 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
1: Have you ever wanted to perform live on stage? Well, your rockstar dreams can become a reality today. Hi, I'm Lily Pimentel, president of Cal State Long Beach's Musicians Club, and I'm here to say, join the Musicians Club at CSULB. Musicians Club is a performance ensemble group where peers get to meet up, arrange, and play their favorite songs. We hold meetings every Thursday from 7 to 10 p.m. in the Multimedia Center, Room 100. 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You can find more info about the Musicians Club on Instagram at musiciansclub.csulb.
2: Venezuela defeated the United States 3-2 in the World Baseball Classic Final and claimed their first WBC title in history. Starting pitcher Eduardo Rodriguez shut down the USA lineup through 4 1/3 innings, only allowing a hit and a walk and striking out 4 total batters. A sacrifice fly from third baseman Michael Garcia and a home run from outfielder Willy Abreu gave Venezuela a 2-0 lead until the bottom of the 8th inning. Following a 2-out walk, first baseman Bryce Harper launched a 2-run home run to tie the game at 2-2. However, the excitement was short-lived for USA as Eugenio Suarez drove in the go-ahead run in the top of the 9th inning with a double to left field, scoring pinch runner Javier Sanoa. After retaking the lead, pitcher Daniel Palencia closed out the tournament with 2 strikeouts and helped deliver Venezuela their first WBC title in history. Michael Garcia was crowned the World Baseball Classic MVP after having a .385 batting average and 7 RBIs in 7 games. This is Fox Figueroa with 22 West Radio.
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0: not be interested in politics, but politics are definitely interested in you. Come make your voice heard at Long Beach State's Political Science Student Association. I'm Sunrisa Dar, president of CSULB's student-run organization, PSSA. At PSSA, we strive to provide Long Beach State students with an academic environment in which they feel comfortable to engage in respectful discourse about issues that affect the world around us. Students of all majors are welcome to join our weekly meetings, during which we have a small news segment and open floor discussions touching on how current events are affecting us personally, in our communities, nationally, and internationally. PSSA also provides the student body with opportunities to expand their awareness in the form of speakers, workshops, documentary screenings, field trips, and advocacy nights. Get involved with your community, gain awareness of current events, and come hang out with a diverse group of people at our upcoming Political Science Student Association meeting every Wednesday at 5 p.m. in the Social Sciences and Public Affairs Building, room number 105.
1: Venezuela defeated the United States 3-2 in the World Baseball Classic Final and claimed their first WBC title in history. Starting pitcher Eduardo Rodriguez shut down the USA lineup through 4 1/3 innings, only allowing a hit and a walk and striking out 4 total batters. A sacrifice fly from third baseman Michael Garcia and a home run from outfielder Willier Abreu gave Venezuela a 2-0 lead until the bottom of the 8th inning. Following a 2-out walk, first baseman Bryce Harper launched a 2-run home run to tie the game at 2-2. However, the excitement was short-lived for USA as Eugenio Suarez drove in the go-ahead run in the top of the 9th inning with a double to left field, scoring pinch runner Javier Sanoa. After retaking the lead, pitcher Daniel Palencia closed out the tournament with 2 strikeouts and helped deliver Venezuela their first WBC title in history. Michael Garcia was crowned the World Baseball Classic MVP after having a .385 batting average and 7 RBIs in 7 games. This is Fox Figueroa with 22 West Radio.
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Change? I guess change is good for any of us. Whatever it takes for any of y'all to get up out the hood, I'm with you. I ain't mad at you. Got nothing but love for you. Do your thing, boy.

0: Beach Pride Events is hosting Week of Welcome September 2nd and 3rd from 11 a.m. to 2 p.m. at the Speakers Platform and Central Quad on Upper Campus. Week of Welcome helps students make connections, join clubs and organizations, and learn more about university resources. Student organizations and campus departments will be grouped into categories to browse, and no registration is required for students to participate. A list of organizations tabling the event will be on the ASI website starting September 2nd. For more information, go to asicsulb.edu and follow them on Instagram at csulbasi.
1: Venezuela defeated the United States 3-2 in the World Baseball Classic Final and claimed their first WBC title in history. Starting pitcher Eduardo Rodriguez shut down the USA lineup through 4 1/3 innings, only allowing a hit and a walk and striking out 4 total batters. A sacrifice fly from third baseman Michael Garcia and a home run from outfielder Willier Abreu gave Venezuela a 2-0 lead until the bottom of the 8th inning. Following a 2-out walk, first baseman Bryce Harper launched a 2-run home run to tie the game at 2-2. However, the excitement was short-lived for USA as Eugenio Suarez drove in the go-ahead run in the top of the 9th inning with a double to left field, scoring pinch runner Javier Sanoa. After retaking the lead, pitcher Daniel Palencia closed out the tournament with 2 strikeouts and helped deliver Venezuela their first WBC title in history. Michael Garcia was crowned the World Baseball Classic MVP after having a .385 batting average and 7 RBIs in 7 games. This is Fox Figueroa with 22 West Radio.
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0: I certainly was in the right.
1: It's definitely like Geezer's cruising for bruising.

0: swing by the ASI Weekly Farmers Market, Monday through Thursday from 10 a.m. to 2 p.m. on the Friendship Walk. All through the semester, this market will offer fresh produce, meals, drinks, and crafts from independent vendors and farmers. Don't forget a reusable shopping bag.
1: Venezuela defeated the United States 3-2 in the World Baseball Classic Final and claimed their first WBC title in history. Starting pitcher Eduardo Rodriguez shut down the USA lineup through 4 1/3 innings, only allowing a hit and a walk and striking out 4 total batters. A sacrifice fly from third baseman Michael Garcia and a home run from outfielder Willier Abreu gave Venezuela a 2-0 lead until the bottom of the 8th inning. Following a 2-out walk, first baseman Bryce Harper launched a 2-run home run to tie the game at 2-2. However, the excitement was short-lived for USA as Eugenio Suarez drove in the go-ahead run in the top of the 9th inning with a double to left field, scoring pinch runner Javier Sanoa. After retaking the lead, pitcher Daniel Palencia closed out the tournament with 2 strikeouts and helped deliver Venezuela their first WBC title in history. Michael Garcia was crowned the World Baseball Classic MVP after having a .385 batting average and 7 RBIs in 7 games. This is Fox Figueroa with 22 West Radio.
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0: interested in getting involved with the furry community at CSULB? Furries at the Beach is a safe place for furries on campus to meet friends and create lasting connections. Anyone is welcome to join us in our meetings every other Thursday from 12 p.m. to 12:45 p.m. in Fine Arts 4, Room 311. To keep up to date with our events, you can follow us on Instagram at Furries at the Beach.
1: Venezuela defeated the United States 3-2 in the World Baseball Classic Final and claimed their first WBC title in history. Starting pitcher Eduardo Rodriguez shut down the USA lineup through 4 1/3 innings, only allowing a hit and a walk and striking out 4 total batters. A sacrifice fly from third baseman Michael Garcia and a home run from outfielder Willier Abreu gave Venezuela a 2-0 lead until the bottom of the 8th inning. Following a 2-out walk, first baseman Bryce Harper launched a 2-run home run to tie the game at 2-2. However, the excitement was short-lived for USA as Eugenio Suarez drove in the go-ahead run in the top of the 9th inning with a double to left field, scoring pinch runner Javier Sanoa. After retaking the lead, pitcher Daniel Palencia closed out the tournament with 2 strikeouts and helped deliver Venezuela their first WBC title in history. Michael Garcia was crowned the World Baseball Classic MVP after having a .385 batting average and 7 RBIs in 7 games. This is Fox Figueroa with 22 West Radio.
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1: Venezuela defeated the United States 3-2 in the World Baseball Classic Final and claimed their first WBC title in history. Starting pitcher Eduardo Rodriguez shut down the USA lineup through 4 1/3 innings, only allowing a hit and a walk and striking out 4 total batters. A sacrifice fly from third baseman Michael Garcia and a home run from outfielder Willier Abreu gave Venezuela a 2-0 lead until the bottom of the 8th inning. Following a 2-out walk, first baseman Bryce Harper launched a 2-run home run to tie the game at 2-2. However, the excitement was short-lived for USA as Eugenio Suarez drove in the go-ahead run in the top of the 9th inning with a double to left field, scoring pinch runner Javier Sanoa. After retaking the lead, pitcher Daniel Palencia closed out the tournament with 2 strikeouts and helped deliver Venezuela their first WBC title in history. Michael Garcia was crowned the World Baseball Classic MVP after having a .385 batting average and 7 RBIs in 7 games. 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

0: Venezuela defeated the United States 3-2 in the World Baseball Classic Final and claimed their first WBC title in history. Starting pitcher Eduardo Rodriguez shut down the USA lineup through 4 1/3 innings, only allowing a hit and a walk and striking out 4 total batters. A sacrifice fly from third baseman Michael Garcia and a home run from outfielder Willie Abreu gave Venezuela a 2-0 lead until the bottom of the 8th inning. Following a 2-out walk, first baseman Bryce Harper launched a 2-run home run to tie the game at 2-2. However, the excitement was short-lived for USA as Eugenio Suarez drove in the go-ahead run in the top of the 9th inning with a double to left field, scoring pinch runner Javier Sanoa. After retaking the lead, pitcher Daniel Palencia closed out the tournament with 2 strikeouts and helped deliver Venezuela their first WBC title in history. Michael Garcia was crowned the World Baseball Classic MVP after having a .385 batting average and 7 RBIs in 7 games. This is Fox Figueroa with 22 West Radio.
1: Have you ever wanted to perform live on stage? 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Hi, I'm Lily Pimentel, president of Cal State Long Beach's Musicians Club, and I'm here to say, join the Musicians Club at CSULB. 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We hold meetings every Thursday from 7 to 10 p.m. in the Multimedia Center, Room 100. 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You can find more info about the Musicians Club on Instagram at musiciansclub.csulb.
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0: not be interested in politics, but politics are definitely interested in you. Come make your voice heard at Long Beach State's Political Science Student Association. I'm Sunrisa Dar, president of CSULB's student-run organization, PSSA. At PSSA, we strive to provide Long Beach State students with an academic environment in which they feel comfortable to engage in respectful discourse about issues that affect the world around us. Students of all majors are welcome to join our weekly meetings, during which we have a small news segment and open floor discussions touching on how current events are affecting us personally, in our communities, nationally, and internationally. PSSA also provides the student body with opportunities to expand their awareness in the form of speakers, workshops, documentary screenings, field trips, and advocacy nights. Get involved with your community, gain awareness of current events, and come hang out with a diverse group of people at our upcoming Political Science Student Association meeting every Wednesday at 5 p.m. in the Social Sciences and Public Affairs Building, room number 105.
1: Venezuela defeated the United States 3-2 in the World Baseball Classic Final and claimed their first WBC title in history. Starting pitcher Eduardo Rodriguez shut down the USA lineup through 4 1/3 innings, only allowing a hit and a walk and striking out 4 total batters. A sacrifice fly from third baseman Michael Garcia and a home run from outfielder Willier Abreu gave Venezuela a 2-0 lead until the bottom of the 8th inning. Following a 2-out walk, first baseman Bryce Harper launched a 2-run home run to tie the game at 2-2. However, the excitement was short-lived for USA as Eugenio Suarez drove in the go-ahead run in the top of the 9th inning with a double to left field, scoring pinch runner Javier Sanoa. After retaking the lead, pitcher Daniel Palencia closed out the tournament with 2 strikeouts and helped deliver Venezuela their first WBC title in history. Michael Garcia was crowned the World Baseball Classic MVP after having a .385 batting average and 7 RBIs in 7 games. This is Fox Figueroa with 22 West Radio.
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I was ready.

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1: Venezuela defeated the United States 3-2 in the World Baseball Classic Final and claimed their first WBC title in history. Starting pitcher Eduardo Rodriguez shut down the USA lineup through 4 1/3 innings, only allowing a hit and a walk and striking out 4 total batters. A sacrifice fly from third baseman Michael Garcia and a home run from outfielder Willier Abreu gave Venezuela a 2-0 lead until the bottom of the 8th inning. Following a 2-out walk, first baseman Bryce Harper launched a 2-run home run to tie the game at 2-2. However, the excitement was short-lived for USA as Eugenio Suarez drove in the go-ahead run in the top of the 9th inning with a double to left field, scoring pinch runner Javier Sanoa. After retaking the lead, pitcher Daniel Palencia closed out the tournament with 2 strikeouts and helped deliver Venezuela their first WBC title in history. Michael Garcia was crowned the World Baseball Classic MVP after having a .385 batting average and 7 RBIs in 7 games. 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

0: ASI is hosting Smorgasport on September 11th at the E1 and G3 parking lots from 6 to 10 p.m. Celebrating Smorgasport's 25th anniversary, there will be carnival rides, games, prizes, henna artists, caricatures, balloon art, photo booths, food trucks, and more. This event is exclusive to LBSU students, and student ID is required upon entry. Students are also required to sign a waiver of liability, which will be available by September 7th through csulb.edu single sign-on. Go to asicsulb.org for more information and follow them on Instagram at csulbasi.
1: Venezuela defeated the United States 3-2 in the World Baseball Classic Final and claimed their first WBC title in history. Starting pitcher Eduardo Rodriguez shut down the USA lineup through 4 1/3 innings, only allowing a hit and a walk and striking out 4 total batters. A sacrifice fly from third baseman Michael Garcia and a home run from outfielder Willier Abreu gave Venezuela a 2-0 lead until the bottom of the 8th inning. Following a 2-out walk, first baseman Bryce Harper launched a 2-run home run to tie the game at 2-2. However, the excitement was short-lived for USA as Eugenio Suarez drove in the go-ahead run in the top of the 9th inning with a double to left field, scoring pinch runner Javier Sanoa. After retaking the lead, pitcher Daniel Palencia closed out the tournament with 2 strikeouts and helped deliver Venezuela their first WBC title in history. Michael Garcia was crowned the World Baseball Classic MVP after having a .385 batting average and 7 RBIs in 7 games. 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

0: Beach Pride Events is hosting Week of Welcome September 2nd and 3rd from 11 a.m. to 2 p.m. at the Speakers Platform and Central Quad on Upper Campus. Week of Welcome helps students make connections, join clubs and organizations, and learn more about university resources. Student organizations and campus departments will be grouped into categories to browse, and no registration is required for students to participate. A list of organizations tabling the event will be on the ASI website starting September 2nd. For more information, go to asicsulb.edu and follow them on Instagram at csulbasi.
1: Venezuela defeated the United States 3-2 in the World Baseball Classic Final and claimed their first WBC title in history. Starting pitcher Eduardo Rodriguez shut down the USA lineup through 4 1/3 innings, only allowing a hit and a walk and striking out 4 total batters. A sacrifice fly from third baseman Michael Garcia and a home run from outfielder Willier Abreu gave Venezuela a 2-0 lead until the bottom of the 8th inning. Following a 2-out walk, first baseman Bryce Harper launched a 2-run home run to tie the game at 2-2. However, the excitement was short-lived for USA as Eugenio Suarez drove in the go-ahead run in the top of the 9th inning with a double to left field, scoring pinch runner Javier Sanoa. After retaking the lead, pitcher Daniel Palencia closed out the tournament with 2 strikeouts and helped deliver Venezuela their first WBC title in history. Michael Garcia was crowned the World Baseball Classic MVP after having a .385 batting average and 7 RBIs in 7 games. 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
1: Swing by the ASI Weekly Farmers Market, Monday through Thursday from 10 a.m. to 2 p.m. on the Friendship Walk. All through the semester, this market will offer fresh produce, meals, drinks, and crafts from independent vendors and farmers. Don't forget a reusable shopping bag.
2: Venezuela defeated the United States 3-2 in the World Baseball Classic Final and claimed their first WBC title in history. Starting pitcher Eduardo Rodriguez shut down the USA lineup through 4 1/3 innings, only allowing a hit and a walk and striking out 4 total batters. A sacrifice fly from third baseman Michael Garcia and a home run from outfielder Willier Abreu gave Venezuela a 2-0 lead until the bottom of the 8th inning. Following a 2-out walk, first baseman Bryce Harper launched a 2-run home run to tie the game at 2-2. However, the excitement was short-lived for USA as Eugenio Suarez drove in the go-ahead run in the top of the 9th inning with a double to left field, scoring pinch runner Javier Sanoa. After retaking the lead, pitcher Daniel Palencia closed out the tournament with 2 strikeouts and helped deliver Venezuela their first WBC title in history. Michael Garcia was crowned the World Baseball Classic MVP after having a .385 batting average and 7 RBIs in 7 games. This is Fox Figueroa with 22 West Radio.
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1: Venezuela defeated the United States 3-2 in the World Baseball Classic Final and claimed their first WBC title in history. Starting pitcher Eduardo Rodriguez shut down the USA lineup through 4 1/3 innings, only allowing a hit and a walk and striking out 4 total batters. A sacrifice fly from third baseman Michael Garcia and a home run from outfielder Willier Abreu gave Venezuela a 2-0 lead until the bottom of the 8th inning. Following a 2-out walk, first baseman Bryce Harper launched a 2-run home run to tie the game at 2-2. However, the excitement was short-lived for USA as Eugenio Suarez drove in the go-ahead run in the top of the 9th inning with a double to left field, scoring pinch runner Javier Sanoa. After retaking the lead, pitcher Daniel Palencia closed out the tournament with 2 strikeouts and helped deliver Venezuela their first WBC title in history. Michael Garcia was crowned the World Baseball Classic MVP after having a .385 batting average and 7 RBIs in 7 games. This is Fox Figueroa with 22 West Radio.
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And I don't like nobody touching my stuff. Just keeping me hooks off. 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Also, I don't like nobody touching me. 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

0: interested in getting involved with the furry community at CSULB? Furries at the Beach is a safe place for furries on campus to meet friends and create lasting connections. Anyone is welcome to join us in our meetings every other Thursday from 12 p.m. to 12:45 p.m. in Fine Arts 4, Room 311. To keep up to date with our events, you can follow us on Instagram at Furries at the Beach.
1: Venezuela defeated the United States 3-2 in the World Baseball Classic Final and claimed their first WBC title in history. Starting pitcher Eduardo Rodriguez shut down the USA lineup through 4 1/3 innings, only allowing a hit and a walk and striking out 4 total batters. A sacrifice fly from third baseman Michael Garcia and a home run from outfielder Willier Abreu gave Venezuela a 2-0 lead until the bottom of the 8th inning. Following a 2-out walk, first baseman Bryce Harper launched a 2-run home run to tie the game at 2-2. However, the excitement was short-lived for USA as Eugenio Suarez drove in the go-ahead run in the top of the 9th inning with a double to left field, scoring pinch runner Javier Sanoa. After retaking the lead, pitcher Daniel Palencia closed out the tournament with 2 strikeouts and helped deliver Venezuela their first WBC title in history. Michael Garcia was crowned the World Baseball Classic MVP after having a .385 batting average and 7 RBIs in 7 games. This is Fox Figueroa with 22 West Radio.
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0: The Carpenter Center showcases emerging and established musicians, dancers, actors, speakers, comedians, and visual artists, providing students with a fantastic opportunity to experience the performing arts right here on campus. 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
1: Venezuela defeated the United States 3-2 in the World Baseball Classic Final and claimed their first WBC title in history. Starting pitcher Eduardo Rodriguez shut down the USA lineup through 4 1/3 innings, only allowing a hit and a walk and striking out 4 total batters. A sacrifice fly from third baseman Michael Garcia and a home run from outfielder Willier Abreu gave Venezuela a 2-0 lead until the bottom of the 8th inning. Following a 2-out walk, first baseman Bryce Harper launched a 2-run home run to tie the game at 2-2. However, the excitement was short-lived for USA as Eugenio Suarez drove in the go-ahead run in the top of the 9th inning with a double to left field, scoring pinch runner Javier Sanoa. After retaking the lead, pitcher Daniel Palencia closed out the tournament with 2 strikeouts and helped deliver Venezuela their first WBC title in history. Michael Garcia was crowned the World Baseball Classic MVP after having a .385 batting average and 7 RBIs in 7 games. This is Fox Figueroa with 22West Radio.
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0: Have you ever wanted to perform live on stage? Well, your rockstar dreams can become a reality today. Hi, I'm Lily Pimentel, president of Cal State Long Beach's Musicians Club, and I'm here to say, join the Musicians Club at CSULB. Musicians Club is a performance ensemble group where peers get to meet up, arrange, and play their favorite songs. We hold meetings every Thursday from 7 to 10 p.m. in the Multimedia Center, Room 100. Come meet like-minded musicians and jam out together. You can find more info about the Musicians Club on Instagram at musiciansclub.csulb.
1: Venezuela defeated the United States 3-2 in the World Baseball Classic Final and claimed their first WBC title in history. Starting pitcher Eduardo Rodriguez shut down the USA lineup through 4 1/3 innings, only allowing a hit and a walk and striking out 4 total batters. A sacrifice fly from third baseman Michael Garcia and a home run from outfielder Willier Abreu gave Venezuela a 2-0 lead until the bottom of the 8th inning. Following a 2-out walk, first baseman Bryce Harper launched a 2-run home run to tie the game at 2-2. However, the

0: Diamond was short-lived for USA as Eugenio Suarez drove in the go-ahead run in the top of the ninth inning with a double to left field, scoring pinch runner Javier Sanoa. After retaking the lead, pitcher Daniel Palencia closed out the tournament with two strikeouts and helped deliver Venezuela their first WBC title in history. Michael Garcia was crowned the World Baseball Classic MVP after having a .385 batting average and 7 RBIs in 7 games. 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
1: You may not be interested in politics, but politics are definitely interested in you. Come make your voice heard at Long Beach State's Political Science Student Association. I'm Sunrisa Dar, president of CSULB's student-run organization, PSSA. At PSSA, we strive to provide Long Beach State students with an academic environment in which they feel comfortable to engage in respectful discourse about issues that affect the world around us. Students of all majors are welcome to join our weekly meetings, during which we have a small news segment and open floor discussions touching on how current events are affecting us personally, in our communities, nationally, and internationally. PSSA also provides the student body with opportunities to expand their awareness in the form of speakers, workshops, documentary screenings, field trips, and advocacy nights. Get involved with your community, gain awareness of current events, and come hang out with a diverse group of people at our upcoming Political Science Student Association meeting every Wednesday at 5 p.m. in the Social Sciences and Public Affairs Building, room number 105.
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1: Venezuela defeated the United States 3-2 in the World Baseball Classic Final and claimed their first WBC title in history. Starting pitcher Eduardo Rodriguez shut down the USA lineup through 4 1/3 innings, only allowing a hit and a walk and striking out 4 total batters. A sacrifice fly from third baseman Michael Garcia and a home run from outfielder Willier Abreu gave Venezuela a 2-0 lead until the bottom of the 8th inning. Following a 2-out walk, first baseman Bryce Harper launched a 2-run home run to tie the game at 2-2. However, the excitement was short-lived for USA as Eugenio Suarez drove in the go-ahead run in the top of the 9th inning with a double to left field, scoring pinch runner Javier Sanoa. After retaking the lead, pitcher Daniel Palencia closed out the tournament with 2 strikeouts and helped deliver Venezuela their first WBC title in history. Michael Garcia was crowned the World Baseball Classic MVP after having a .385 batting average and 7 RBIs in 7 games. 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

0: ASI is hosting Smorgasbord on September 11th at the E1 and G3 parking lots from 6 to 10 p.m. Celebrating Smorgasbord's 25th anniversary, there will be carnival rides, games, prizes, henna artists, caricatures, balloon art, photo booths, food trucks, and more. This event is exclusive to LBSU students, and student ID is required upon entry. Students are also required to sign a waiver of liability, which will be available by September 7th through csulb.edu/sign-on. Go to asiCSULB.org for more information and follow them on Instagram at csulbasi.
1: Venezuela defeated the United States 3-2 in the World Baseball Classic Final and claimed their first WBC title in history. Starting pitcher Eduardo Rodriguez shut down the USA lineup through 4 1/3 innings, only allowing a hit and a walk and striking out 4 total batters. A sacrifice fly from third baseman Michael Garcia and a home run from outfielder Willie Abreu gave Venezuela a 2-0 lead until the bottom of the 8th inning. Following a 2-out walk, first baseman Bryce Harper launched a 2-run home run to tie the game at 2-2. However, the excitement was short-lived for USA as Eugenio Suarez drove in the go-ahead run in the top of the 9th inning with a double to left field, scoring pinch runner Javier Sanoa. After retaking the lead, pitcher Daniel Palencia closed out the tournament with 2 strikeouts and helped deliver Venezuela their first WBC title in history. Michael Garcia was crowned the World Baseball Classic MVP after having a .385 batting average and 7 RBIs in 7 games. 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

0: Beach Pride Events is hosting Week of Welcome September 2nd and 3rd from 11 a.m. to 2 p.m. at the Speakers Platform and Central Quad on Upper Campus. Week of Welcome helps students make connections, join clubs and organizations, and learn more about university resources. Student organizations and campus departments will be grouped into categories to browse, and no registration is required for students to participate. A list of organizations tabling the event will be on the ASI website starting September 2nd. For more information, go to asicsulb.edu and follow them on Instagram at csulbasi.
1: Venezuela defeated the United States 3-2 in the World Baseball Classic Final and claimed their first WBC title in history. Starting pitcher Eduardo Rodriguez shut down the USA lineup through 4 1/3 innings, only allowing a hit and a walk and striking out 4 total batters. A sacrifice fly from third baseman Michael Garcia and a home run from outfielder Willie Abreu gave Venezuela a 2-0 lead until the bottom of the 8th inning. Following a 2-out walk, first baseman Bryce Harper launched a 2-run home run to tie the game at 2-2. However, the excitement was short-lived for USA as Eugenio Suarez drove in the go-ahead run in the top of the 9th inning with a double to left field, scoring pinch runner Javier Sanoa. After retaking the lead, pitcher Daniel Palencia closed out the tournament with 2 strikeouts and helped deliver Venezuela their first WBC title in history. Michael Garcia was crowned the World Baseball Classic MVP after having a .385 batting average and 7 RBIs in 7 games. 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
1: 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That's CSULB ASI, all one word. Go

0: interested in getting involved with the furry community at CSULB? Furries at the Beach is a safe place for furries on campus to meet friends and create lasting connections. Anyone is welcome to join us in our meetings every other Thursday from 12 p.m. to 12:45 p.m. in Fine Arts 4, Room 311. To keep up to date with our events, you can follow us on Instagram at Furries at the Beach.
1: Venezuela defeated the United States 3-2 in the World Baseball Classic Final and claimed their first WBC title in history. Starting pitcher Eduardo Rodriguez shut down the USA lineup through 4 1/3 innings, only allowing a hit and a walk and striking out 4 total batters. A sacrifice fly from third baseman Michael Garcia and a home run from outfielder Willier Abreu gave Venezuela a 2-0 lead until the bottom of the 8th inning. Following a 2-out walk, first baseman Bryce Harper launched a 2-run home run to tie the game at 2-2. However, the excitement was short-lived for USA as Eugenio Suarez drove in the go-ahead run in the top of the 9th inning with a double to left field, scoring pinch runner Javier Sanoa. After retaking the lead, pitcher Daniel Palencia closed out the tournament with 2 strikeouts and helped deliver Venezuela their first WBC title in history. Michael Garcia was crowned the World Baseball Classic MVP after having a .385 batting average and 7 RBIs in 7 games. 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
1: Have you ever wanted to perform live on stage? Well, your rockstar dreams can become a reality today. Hi, I'm Lily Pimentel, president of Cal State Long Beach's Musicians Club, and I'm here to say, join the Musicians Club at CSULB. Musicians Club is a performance ensemble group where peers get to meet up, arrange, and play their favorite songs. We hold meetings every Thursday from 7 to 10 p.m. in the Multimedia Center, Room 100. 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You can find more info about the Musicians Club on Instagram at musiciansclub.csulb.

0: not be interested in politics, but politics are definitely interested in you. Come make your voice heard at Long Beach State's Political Science Student Association. I'm Sunrisa Dar, president of CSULB's student-run organization, PSSA. At PSSA, we strive to provide Long Beach State students with an academic environment in which they feel comfortable to engage in respectful discourse about issues that affect the world around us. Students of all majors are welcome to join our weekly meetings, during which we have a small news segment and open floor discussions touching on how current events are affecting us personally, in our communities, nationally, and internationally. PSSA also provides the student body with opportunities to expand their awareness in the form of speakers, workshops, documentary screenings, field trips, and advocacy nights. Get involved with your community, gain awareness of current events, and come hang out with a diverse group of people at our upcoming Political Science Student Association meeting every Wednesday at 5 p.m. in the Social Sciences and Public Affairs Building, room number 105.
1: Venezuela defeated the United States 3-2 in the World Baseball Classic Final and claimed their first WBC title in history. Starting pitcher Eduardo Rodriguez shut down the USA lineup through 4 1/3 innings, only allowing a hit and a walk and striking out 4 total batters. A sacrifice fly from third baseman Michael Garcia and a home run from outfielder Willier Abreu gave Venezuela a 2-0 lead until the bottom of the 8th inning. Following a 2-out walk, first baseman Bryce Harper launched a 2-run home run to tie the game at 2-2. However, the excitement was short-lived for USA as Eugenio Suarez drove in the go-ahead run in the top of the 9th inning with a double to left field, scoring pinch runner Javier Sanoa. After retaking the lead, pitcher Daniel Palencia closed out the tournament with 2 strikeouts and helped deliver Venezuela their first WBC title in history. Michael Garcia was crowned the World Baseball Classic MVP after having a .385 batting average and 7 RBIs in 7 games. 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
1: Hey, you. Do you know where you are? Because this is not K-Jazz. 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

0: ASI is hosting Smorgasport on September 11th at the E1 and G3 parking lots from 6 to 10 p.m. Celebrating Smorgasport's 25th anniversary, there will be carnival rides, games, prizes, henna artists, caricatures, balloon art, photo booths, food trucks, and more. This event is exclusive to LBSU students, and student ID is required upon entry. Students are also required to sign a waiver of liability, which will be available by September 7th through csulb.edu single sign-on. Go to asicsulb.org for more information and follow them on Instagram at csulbasi.
1: Venezuela defeated the United States 3-2 in the World Baseball Classic Final and claimed their first WBC title in history. Starting pitcher Eduardo Rodriguez shut down the USA lineup through 4 1/3 innings, only allowing a hit and a walk and striking out 4 total batters. A sacrifice fly from third baseman Michael Garcia and a home run from outfielder Willier Abreu gave Venezuela a 2-0 lead until the bottom of the 8th inning. Following a 2-out walk, first baseman Bryce Harper launched a 2-run home run to tie the game at 2-2. However, the excitement was short-lived for USA as Eugenio Suarez drove in the go-ahead run in the top of the 9th inning with a double to left field, scoring pinch runner Javier Sanoa. After retaking the lead, pitcher Daniel Palencia closed out the tournament with 2 strikeouts and helped deliver Venezuela their first WBC title in history. Michael Garcia was crowned the World Baseball Classic MVP after having a .385 batting average and 7 RBIs in 7 games. 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

0: Beef Pride Events is hosting Week of Welcome September 2nd and 3rd from 11 a.m. to 2 p.m. at the Speakers Platform and Central Quad on Upper Campus. Week of Welcome helps students make connections, join clubs and organizations, and learn more about university resources. Student organizations and campus departments will be grouped into categories to browse, and no registration is required for students to participate. A list of organizations tabling the event will be on the ASI website starting September 2nd. For more information, go to asiccsulb.edu and follow them on Instagram at csulbasi.
1: Venezuela defeated the United States 3-2 in the World Baseball Classic Final and claimed their first WBC title in history. Starting pitcher Eduardo Rodriguez shut down the USA lineup through 4 1/3 innings, only allowing a hit and a walk and striking out 4 total batters. A sacrifice fly from third baseman Michael Garcia and a home run from outfielder Willie Abreu gave Venezuela a 2-0 lead until the bottom of the 8th inning. Following a 2-out walk, first baseman Bryce Harper launched a 2-run home run to tie the game at 2-2. However, the excitement was short-lived for USA as Eugenio Suarez drove in the go-ahead run in the top of the 9th inning with a double to left field, scoring pinch runner Javier Sanoa. After retaking the lead, pitcher Daniel Palencia closed out the tournament with 2 strikeouts and helped deliver Venezuela their first WBC title in history. Michael Garcia was crowned the World Baseball Classic MVP after having a .385 batting average and 7 RBIs in 7 games. 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

0: Attention students, Associated Students wants you to stay connected to all things ASI. 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
1: Venezuela defeated the United States 3-2 in the World Baseball Classic Final and claimed their first WBC title in history. Starting pitcher Eduardo Rodriguez shut down the USA lineup through 4 1/3 innings, only allowing a hit and a walk and striking out 4 total batters. A sacrifice fly from third baseman Michael Garcia and a home run from outfielder Willier Abreu gave Venezuela a 2-0 lead until the bottom of the 8th inning. Following a 2-out walk, first baseman Bryce Harper launched a 2-run home run to tie the game at 2-2. However, the excitement was short-lived for USA as Eugenio Suarez drove in the go-ahead run in the top of the 9th inning with a double to left field, scoring pinch runner Javier Sanoa. After retaking the lead, pitcher Daniel Palencia closed out the tournament with 2 strikeouts and helped deliver Venezuela their first WBC title in history. Michael Garcia was crowned the World Baseball Classic MVP after having a .385 batting average and 7 RBIs in 7 games. This is Fox Figueroa with 22 West Radio.
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3: Hey you, do you know where you are? 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

0: interested in getting involved with the furry community at CSULB? Furries at the Beach is a safe place for furries on campus to meet friends and create lasting connections. Anyone is welcome to join us in our meetings every other Thursday from 12 p.m. to 12:45 p.m. in Fine Arts 4, Room 311. To keep up to date with our events, you can follow us on Instagram at Furries at the Beach.
1: Venezuela defeated the United States 3-2 in the World Baseball Classic Final and claimed their first WBC title in history. Starting pitcher Eduardo Rodriguez shut down the USA lineup through 4 1/3 innings, only allowing a hit and a walk and striking out 4 total batters. A sacrifice fly from third baseman Michael Garcia and a home run from outfielder Willy Abreu gave Venezuela a 2-0 lead until the bottom of the 8th inning. Following a 2-out walk, first baseman Bryce Harper launched a 2-run home run to tie the game at 2-2. However, the excitement was short-lived for USA as Eugenio Suarez drove in the go-ahead run in the top of the 9th inning with a double to left field, scoring pinch runner Javier Sanoa. After retaking the lead, pitcher Daniel Palencia closed out the tournament with 2 strikeouts and helped deliver Venezuela their first WBC title in history. Michael Garcia was crowned the World Baseball Classic MVP after having a .385 batting average and 7 RBIs in 7 games. 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

0: Venezuela defeated the United States 3-2 in the World Baseball Classic Final and claimed their first WBC title in history. Starting pitcher Eduardo Rodriguez shut down the USA lineup through 4 1/3 innings, only allowing a hit and a walk and striking out 4 total batters. A sacrifice fly from third baseman Michael Garcia and a home run from outfielder Willy Abreu gave Venezuela a 2-0 lead until the bottom of the 8th inning. Following a 2-out walk, first baseman Bryce Harper launched a 2-run home run to tie the game at 2-2. However, the excitement was short-lived for USA as Eugenio Suarez drove in the go-ahead run in the top of the 9th inning with a double to left field, scoring pinch runner Javier Sanoa. After retaking the lead, pitcher Daniel Palencia closed out the tournament with 2 strikeouts and helped deliver Venezuela their first WBC title in history. Michael Garcia was crowned the World Baseball Classic MVP after having a .385 batting average and 7 RBIs in 7 games. 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

0: Have you ever wanted to perform live on stage? Well, your rockstar dreams can become a reality today. Hi, I'm Lily Pimentel, president of Cal State Long Beach's Musicians Club, and I'm here to say, join the Musicians Club at CSULB. Musicians Club is a performance ensemble group where peers get to meet up, arrange, and play their favorite songs. We hold meetings every Thursday from 7 to 10 p.m. in the Multimedia Center, Room 100. Come meet like-minded musicians and jam out together. You can find more info about the Musicians Club on Instagram at musiciansclub.csulb.
1: Venezuela defeated the United States 3-2 in the World Baseball Classic Final and claimed their first WBC title in history. Starting pitcher Eduardo Rodriguez shut down the USA lineup through 4 1/3 innings, only allowing a hit and a walk and striking out 4 total batters. A sacrifice fly from third baseman Michael Garcia and a home run from outfielder Willier Abreu gave Venezuela a 2-0 lead until the bottom of the 8th inning. Following a 2-out walk, first baseman Bryce Harper launched a 2-run home run to tie the game at 2-2. However, the excitement was short-lived for USA as Eugenio Suarez drove in the go-ahead run in the top of the 9th inning with a double to left field, scoring pinch runner Javier Sanoa. After retaking the lead, pitcher Daniel Palencia closed out the tournament with 2 strikeouts and helped deliver Venezuela their first WBC title in history. Michael Garcia was crowned the World Baseball Classic MVP after having a .385 batting average and 7 RBIs in 7 games. This is Fox Figueroa with 22 West Radio.
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0: ASI is hosting Smorgasbord on September 11th at the E1 and G3 parking lots from 6 to 10 p.m. Celebrating Smorgasbord's 25th anniversary, there will be carnival rides, games, prizes, henna artists, caricatures, balloon art, photo booths, food trucks, and more. This event is exclusive to LBSU students, and student ID is required upon entry. Students are also required to sign a waiver of liability, which will be available by September 7th through csulb.edu/sign-on. 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
1: Venezuela defeated the United States 3-2 in the World Baseball Classic Final and claimed their first WBC title in history. Starting pitcher Eduardo Rodriguez shut down the USA lineup through 4 1/3 innings, only allowing a hit and a walk and striking out 4 total batters. A sacrifice fly from third baseman Michael Garcia and a home run from outfielder Willie Abreu gave Venezuela a 2-0 lead until the bottom of the 8th inning. Following a 2-out walk, first baseman Bryce Harper launched a 2-run home run to tie the game at 2-2. However, the excitement was short-lived for USA as Eugenio Suarez drove in the go-ahead run in the top of the 9th inning with a double to left field, scoring pinch runner Javier Sanoa. After retaking the lead, pitcher Daniel Palencia closed out the tournament with 2 strikeouts and helped deliver Venezuela their first WBC title in history. Michael Garcia was crowned the World Baseball Classic MVP after having a .385 batting average and 7 RBIs in 7 games. This is Fox Figueroa with 22 West Radio.
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0: 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Student organizations and campus departments will be grouped into categories to browse, and no registration is required for students to participate. A list of organizations tabling the event will be on the ASI website starting September 2nd. For more information, go to asicsulb.edu and follow them on Instagram at csulbasi.
1: Venezuela defeated the United States 3-2 in the World Baseball Classic Final and claimed their first WBC title in history. Starting pitcher Eduardo Rodriguez shut down the USA lineup through 4 1/3 innings, only allowing a hit and a walk and striking out 4 total batters. A sacrifice fly from third baseman Michael Garcia and a home run from outfielder Willy Abreu gave Venezuela a 2-0 lead until the bottom of the 8th inning. Following a 2-out walk, first baseman Bryce Harper launched a 2-run home run to tie the game at 2-2. However, the excitement was short-lived for USA as Eugenio Suarez drove in the go-ahead run in the top of the 9th inning with a double to left field, scoring pinch runner Javier Sanoa. After retaking the lead, pitcher Daniel Palencia closed out the tournament with 2 strikeouts and helped deliver Venezuela their first WBC title in history. Michael Garcia was crowned the World Baseball Classic MVP after having a .385 batting average and 7 RBIs in 7 games. This is Fox Figueroa with 22West Radio.
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This is an old rock and roll tune. It was done by the Chantels in the 50s. A song called Maybe.

0: Starting pitcher Eduardo Rodriguez shut down the USA lineup through 4 1/3 innings, only allowing a hit and a walk and striking out 4 total batters. A sacrifice fly from third baseman Michael Garcia and a home run from outfielder Willier Abreu gave Venezuela a 2-0 lead until the bottom of the 8th inning. Following a 2-out walk, first baseman Bryce Harper launched a 2-run home run to tie the game at 2-2. However, the excitement was short-lived for USA as Eugenio Suarez drove in the go-ahead run in the top of the 9th inning with a double to left field, scoring pinch runner Javier Sanoa. After retaking the lead, pitcher Daniel Palencia closed out the tournament with 2 strikeouts and helped deliver Venezuela their first WBC title in history. Michael Garcia was crowned the World Baseball Classic MVP after having a .385 batting average.
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0: interested in getting involved with the furry community at CSULB? Furries at the Beach is a safe place for furries on campus to meet friends and create lasting connections. Anyone is welcome to join us in our meetings every other Thursday from 12 p.m. to 12:45 p.m. in Fine Arts 4, Room 311. 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
1: Venezuela defeated the United States 3-2 in the World Baseball Classic Final and claimed their first WBC title in history. Starting pitcher Eduardo Rodriguez shut down the USA lineup through 4 1/3 innings, only allowing a hit and a walk and striking out 4 total batters. A sacrifice fly from third baseman Michael Garcia and a home run from outfielder Willier Abreu gave Venezuela a 2-0 lead until the bottom of the 8th inning. Following a 2-out walk, first baseman Bryce Harper launched a 2-run home run to tie the game at 2-2. However, the excitement was short-lived for USA as Eugenio Suarez drove in the go-ahead run in the top of the 9th inning with a double to left field, scoring pinch runner Javier Sanoa. After retaking the lead, pitcher Daniel Palencia closed out the tournament with 2 strikeouts and helped deliver Venezuela their first WBC title in history. Michael Garcia was crowned the World Baseball Classic MVP after having a .385 batting average and 7 RBIs in 7 games. 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

0: Have you ever wanted to perform live on stage? 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

I got a condo in Manhattan. Baby girl, what's happening? You and your Tim Tim riding. So gone and get to clapping. Go pop a phone, play pop a phone me. Turn around and drop it for a plan. Drop it for me. I'll rent a beach house in Miami. Wake up with no jammies. Lobster tail for dinner. Julio served that scampi. You

0: Lucky for you, that's what I like. That's what I like. Lucky for you, that's what I like. That's what I like. Sex by the fire at night. Silk sheets and diamonds all white. Lucky for you, that's what I like. That's what I like. Lucky for you, that's what I like. That's what I like. I'm talking trips to Puerto Rico. Say the word and we go. You can be my freaka. Girl, I'll be a freako, mamacita. I would never make a promise that I can't keep. I promise that your smile ain't gonna never leave. Shopping sprees in Paris. Everything 24 carats. Take a look in that mirror. Now tell me who's the fairest. Is it you?
1: Is it you?

nice. Lucky for you, that's what I like. That's what I like. Lucky for you, that's what I like. That's what I like. Search by the fire at night. Silk sheets and diamonds, all white. Lucky for you, that's what I like. That's what I like. Lucky for you, that's what I like.

0: not be interested in politics, but politics are definitely interested in you. Come make your voice heard at Long Beach State's Political Science Student Association. I'm Sunrisa Dar, president of CSULB's student-run organization, PSSA. At PSSA, we strive to provide Long Beach State students with an academic environment in which they feel comfortable to engage in respectful discourse about issues that affect the world around us. Students of all majors are welcome to join our weekly meetings, during which we have a small news segment and open floor discussions touching on how current events are affecting us personally, in our communities, nationally, and internationally. PSSA also provides the student body with opportunities to expand their awareness in the form of speakers, workshops, documentary screenings, field trips, and advocacy nights. Get involved with your community, gain awareness of current events, and come hang out with a diverse group of people at our upcoming Political Science Student Association meeting every Wednesday at 5 p.m. in the Social Sciences and Public Affairs Building, room number 105.
1: Venezuela defeated the United States 3-2 in the World Baseball Classic Final and claimed their first WBC title in history. Starting pitcher Eduardo Rodriguez shut down the USA lineup through 4 1/3 innings, only allowing a hit and a walk and striking out 4 total batters. A sacrifice fly from third baseman Michael Garcia and a home run from outfielder Willie Abreu gave Venezuela a 2-0 lead until the bottom of the 8th inning. Following a 2-out walk, first baseman Bryce Harper launched a 2-run home run to tie the game at 2-2. However, the excitement was short-lived for USA as Eugenio Suarez drove in the go-ahead run in the top of the 9th inning with a double to left field, scoring pinch runner Javier Sanoa. After retaking the lead, pitcher Daniel Palencia closed out the tournament with 2 strikeouts and helped deliver Venezuela their first WBC title in history. Michael Garcia was crowned the World Baseball Classic MVP after having a .385 batting average and 7 RBIs in 7 games. This is Fox Figueroa with 22 West Radio.
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0: ASI is hosting Smorgasport on September 11th at the E1 and G3 parking lots from 6 to 10 p.m. Celebrating Smorgasport's 25th anniversary, there will be carnival rides, games, prizes, henna artists, caricatures, balloon art, photo booths, food trucks, and more. This event is exclusive to LBSU students, and student ID is required upon entry. Students are also required to sign a waiver of liability, which will be available by September 7th through csulb.edu/sign-on. Go to asicsulb.org for more information and follow them on Instagram at csulbasi.
1: Venezuela defeated the United States 3-2 in the World Baseball Classic Final and claimed their first WBC title in history. Starting pitcher Eduardo Rodriguez shut down the USA lineup through 4 1/3 innings, only allowing a hit and a walk and striking out 4 total batters. A sacrifice fly from third baseman Michael Garcia and a home run from outfielder Willier Abreu gave Venezuela a 2-0 lead until the bottom of the 8th inning. Following a 2-out walk, first baseman Bryce Harper launched a 2-run home run to tie the game at 2-2. However, the excitement was short-lived for USA as Eugenio Suarez drove in the go-ahead run in the top of the 9th inning with a double to left field, scoring pinch runner Javier Sanoa. After retaking the lead, pitcher Daniel Palencia closed out the tournament with 2 strikeouts and helped deliver Venezuela their first WBC title in history. Michael Garcia was crowned the World Baseball Classic MVP after having a .385 batting average and 7 RBIs in 7 games. This is Fox Figueroa with 22West Radio.
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0: downtown saying that Papa had 3 outside children and another wife. And that ain't right.
1: Heard some talk about Papa doing some storefront preaching, talking about saving souls and all

0: 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Week of Welcome helps students make connections, join clubs and organizations, and learn more about university resources. 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For more information, go to asicsulb.edu and follow them on Instagram at csulbasi.
1: Venezuela defeated the United States 3-2 in the World Baseball Classic Final and claimed their first WBC title in history. Starting pitcher Eduardo Rodriguez shut down the USA lineup through 4 1/3 innings, only allowing a hit and a walk and striking out 4 total batters. A sacrifice fly from third baseman Michael Garcia and a home run from outfielder Willier Abreu gave Venezuela a 2-0 lead until the bottom of the 8th inning. Following a 2-out walk, first baseman Bryce Harper launched a 2-run home run to tie the game at 2-2. However, the excitement was short-lived for USA as Eugenio Suarez drove in the go-ahead run in the top of the 9th inning with a double to left field, scoring pinch runner Javier Sanoa. After retaking the lead, pitcher Daniel Palencia closed out the tournament with 2 strikeouts and helped deliver Venezuela their first WBC title in history. Michael Garcia was crowned the World Baseball Classic MVP after having a .385 batting average and 7 RBIs in 7 games. This is Fox Figueroa with 22 West Radio.
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0: interested in getting involved with the furry community at CSULB? Furries at the Beach is a safe place for furries on campus to meet friends and create lasting connections. Anyone is welcome to join us in our meetings every other Thursday from 12 p.m. to 12:45 p.m. in Fine Arts 4, Room 311. To keep up to date with our events, you can follow us on Instagram at Furries at the Beach.
1: Venezuela defeated the United States 3-2 in the World Baseball Classic Final and claimed their first WBC title in history. Starting pitcher Eduardo Rodriguez shut down the USA lineup through 4 1/3 innings, only allowing a hit and a walk and striking out 4 total batters. A sacrifice fly from third baseman Michael Garcia and a home run from outfielder Willy Abreu gave Venezuela a 2-0 lead until the bottom of the 8th inning. Following a 2-out walk, first baseman Bryce Harper launched a 2-run home run to tie the game at 2-2. However, the excitement was short-lived for USA as Eugenio Suarez drove in the go-ahead run in the top of the 9th inning with a double to left field, scoring pinch runner Javier Sanoa. After retaking the lead, pitcher Daniel Palencia closed out the tournament with 2 strikeouts and helped deliver Venezuela their first WBC title in history. Michael Garcia was crowned the World Baseball Classic MVP after having a .385 batting average and 7 RBIs in 7 games. This is Fox Figueroa with 22 West Radio.
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0: The Carpenter Center showcases emerging and established musicians, dancers, actors, speakers, comedians, and visual artists, providing students with a fantastic opportunity to experience the performing arts right here on campus. 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
1: Venezuela defeated the United States 3-2 in the World Baseball Classic Final and claimed their first WBC title in history. Starting pitcher Eduardo Rodriguez shut down the USA lineup through 4 1/3 innings, only allowing a hit and a walk and striking out 4 total batters. A sacrifice fly from third baseman Michael Garcia and a home run from outfielder Willie Abreu gave Venezuela a 2-0 lead until the bottom of the 8th inning. Following a 2-out walk, first baseman Bryce Harper launched a 2-run home run to tie the game at 2-2. However, the excitement was short-lived for USA as Eugenio Suarez drove in the go-ahead run in the top of the 9th inning with a double to left field, scoring pinch runner Javier Sanoa. After retaking the lead, pitcher Daniel Palencia closed out the tournament with 2 strikeouts and helped deliver Venezuela their first WBC title in history. Michael Garcia was crowned the World Baseball Classic MVP after having a .385 batting average and 7 RBIs in 7 games. This is Fox Figueroa with 22 West Radio.
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0: One Top 12. I am Charlie Sharp, and we have a very special presentation in studio today.
1: And now, our feature presentation.
0: All right, we've got all the DJs lined up, and man, it is full in here. Let's just chat a little bit. So go ahead, sign in. What's your name?
2: I'm Chris Baines.
0: Chris, all right.
2: PhD student.
0: Chris is one of our interns as well. Go ahead.
3: I'm Salvador. I go by DJ Sal.
0: Salvador is in the house. All right.
4: My name is Drew, third year history major.
0: Drew, is it DJ Drew is in the house? And JT?
5: I'm JT, and I'm a journalism intern.
0: All right, and we have on the tables, he's going to do his very first debut mix on 22S Ready. We are so excited. We have, sign in.
6: My name is Mitchell Barron, and I go by DJ Centered, like the center of a circle.
0: And he is going to be in the center of your universe here in just a few minutes.
6: Ooh.
0: And since he's our rock star for the hour, I just want to get some idea. How did you get started in DJing? What was the start for you?
6: Well, my sister's boyfriend just introduced me to electronic music, and I just fell in love with it. And then I came across this one-hour song. I was like, what the heck is this one-hour song? How is this thing? And then I realized it's a mixtape, and then I just kind of fell in love with the idea of mashing up songs together, and I've been DJing ever since I was 15 years old.
0: Nice. So tell me about your first gig. What was that like when you were doing your first gig?
6: My first gig was a birthday party, and I just played Beatles music and some electronic music.
0: People
6: on the dance floor. There was a kid that was literally rolling around on the dance floor. It was great fun.
0: Cool. So of all the parties you've played so far, is there anything one you like over another?
6: I love the ones that let me DJ my own music.
0: That's what everybody says. Because, you know, people don't realize we're playing the, you know, for people, but we like to play our own stuff too.
6: Exactly.
0: Yep. So you ready to go? You want to, let's do one more song. We're going to let him warm up here while you guys are listening to a song, and then we'll put him on. And I've got four other guys here. You guys going to jump in as well? What do you think? All right. It is the BPM Beats One Top 12. Of course, it is our special presentation. Let's start off with song number 12 now. It's Cheat Codes and Daniel Bloom. This is Who Got Your Love?

the BPM Beats 1 Top 12. I'm Charlie Sharp with a room full of DJs and fresh new stuff. We've got the guest mix coming up just minutes away. But first, we've got a brand new song. Of course, it is the 20th. So Anastasia just dropped her brand new track today. This is Up in Smoke. It's Anastasia featuring Mig. It is our world premiere.

0: brand new In the World. We are first to play that track, Anastasia featuring Mig. It's called Up in Smoke. I know it's Friday. I'll let you guys handle that one. And thank you so much again for her sending that in. If you guys have anything you want me to play on air, I'd love to do new music discovery. Just hit me up all socials at DJ Charlie Sharp. All right, are you guys ready? We have him. He is in the studio. He is plugged in.
1: And now our feature presentation.
0: All right, is our feature presentation. It is the original DJ, Cal State Long Beach. DJ Centered is up and going.

It's the BPM Beats What Top 12 with guest DJ centered on the mix, holding it down. Hope you're having a great Friday, getting ready for the weekend. DJ centered.

0: right, it is the BPM Beats 1 Top 12. I am Charlie Sharp along with...
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0: And I got to get you guys used to saying your names, because in radio we see our names a whole heck of a lot because people are coming in, coming off. So that was an awesome set, you guys.
4: Thank you.
0: Now, and for you guys over there listening to us, you don't know that we just literally, what, we met last Monday, right?
4: Yeah.
0: There was like 10 of us, and there's all these DJs that were so cool. And I said, okay, who wants to show up and do a guest mix on Monday? On Friday. I don't even know what day it is, on Friday. Yeah. And so he literally just came in here. Let's talk about the prep, like, because everybody always asks, oh, how do you choose that song? So tell me about how you prep for this set, because it was a great set, by the way.
4: So I practically, I base music off of emotions. And I listen to all the songs, and if I wanted to be happy and upbeat, I have a happy and upbeat playlist. All the songs that I buy, I just categorize them into different playlists, either that be, deep house, chill dance,
0: uh-huh.
4: There's no chill dance, or how am I supposed to say this? Old dance, it just sounds old, and it sounds very true, or...
0: So don't give him any more of your list. So
4: okay.
0: We talked about in the first session about how to put your list together, right? Because everybody uses Serato, and by the way, he's using Serato. That's the other question we get. What program is he on? So everybody puts their categories slightly different, and that's how he does. I do mine a certain way. Everybody's going to kind of come up with their own way. I think Serato actually suggests in one of the videos I was watching is you put them by category, but again, everybody has their own way to do it. And get your songs together? Are you doing it all day long? Are you always listening? How do you do that? I always ask everybody that. Procure your gems, I guess we should say?
4: I just find all the songs on either online. I listen to a lot of mixtapes on SoundCloud, and if mm-hmm. I see a song, I Shazam it or SoundHound it, and I get my songs that way. Really.
0: Cool. Who are some of your influences? Who's it? Some of the DJs or producers you're listening to right now?
4: Big fan of Diplo, Dylan Francis, mm-hmm. Tiesto is always a good one. Then also, I also have Mark Knight from Tool Records.
0: Yes, Big Room. Yeah. So it's interesting. So you kind of jumped into an old school trance, Mark Knight and Carl Cox and all of them. They are the pioneers of that. What drew you in? Was that some artists that you've been following for a long time? What do you think about their music that draws you into it? Because it's a specific thing that pulls you in, I guess. I don't know. Am I saying it right? I hope I'm saying it right.
4: I don't know. I just really like the constant beat that's always there.
0: Mm-hmm.
4: And, mm-hmm. Just the progression of it. I just fell in love with that.
0: Cool. All right. It is a DJ Centered on the Hot Seat. Thank you again so much.
3: Good job.
0: Man, he was sweating, but we got the fan on. We are nice and cool. So who's next? All right, we're going to play some music and from the countdown, and then we're going to get another DJ live on the radio, because that's what we like to do. All right, it's song number six. Yeah, song number six is Sam Felt. This is Post Malone on the BPM Beats 1 Top 12.

BPM Beats 1 Top 12. I'm Charlie Sharp. That is song number 6. Sagala, Wish You Well. Moving back down from number 4 last week. And, of course, it is a day of guest DJs. We're getting our next guest DJ plugged in. And he'll be with us here in just momentarily. But now it's time for song number 5. This is Jess Glynn. And, of course, Jax Jones, one of my favorite producers right now. It's called One Touch on the BPM Beats 1 Top 12.

0: All right, holding down the number three spot, that is Above and Beyond, and Seven Lions, of course, See the End. All right, we are back into the DJ mix. Of course, we have guest DJ, DJ Sal, on the ones and twos. What's going on, Sal? How are you doing? We turn the mic on so we can hear you. There you go.
1: Hey, what's up, guys?
0: So Sal, tell me, what got you into DJing?
1: So, I would say EDM and electronic music originally got me interested into DJing. I, like, around, like, 2010, 2012, you know, when Skrillex kind of made EDM more mainstream,
0: fun.
1: More popular.
0: Fun.
1: So then I took DJ classes in San Francisco, and that got me more into turntablism and scratching. So now I like scratching more. I still mix EDM and stuff, but it just diversified what I like to do with DJing.
0: Fun. All right, so take it away. You're on the ones and twos. It's DJ Sal.
1: All right, this is a test drive by Joji.

0: Wow, what an hour, you guys. Thank you so much again. DJ Sal on the ones and twos.
1: Chris Baines.
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3: DJ Center.
0: And, of course, I'm Charlie Sharp. I'll see you guys again. Thank you so much. We're doing DJ class, Long Beach State University. All right, let's go. Have a great weekend, everybody. We'll see you next week.

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0: ASI is hosting Smorgasbord on September 11th at the E1 and G3 parking lots from 6 to 10 p.m. Celebrating Smorgasbord's 25th anniversary, there will be carnival rides, games, prizes, henna artists, caricatures, balloon art, photo booths, food trucks, and more. 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
1: Venezuela defeated the United States 3-2 in the World Baseball Classic Final and claimed their first WBC title in history. Starting pitcher Eduardo Rodriguez shut down the USA lineup through 4 1/3 innings, only allowing a hit and a walk and striking out 4 total batters. A sacrifice fly from third baseman Michael Garcia and a home run from outfielder Willie Abreu gave Venezuela a 2-0 lead until the bottom of the 8th inning. Following a 2-out walk, first baseman Bryce Harper launched a 2-run home run to tie the game at 2-2. However, the excitement was short-lived for USA as Eugenio Suarez drove in the go-ahead run in the top of the 9th inning with a double to left field, scoring pinch runner Javier Sanoa. After retaking the lead, pitcher Daniel Palencia closed out the tournament with 2 strikeouts and helped deliver Venezuela their first WBC title in history. Michael Garcia was crowned the World Baseball Classic MVP after having a .385 batting average and 7 RBIs in 7 games. 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

0: Beef Pride Events is hosting Week of Welcome September 2nd and 3rd from 11 a.m. to 2 p.m. at the Speakers Platform and Central Quad on Upper Campus. 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Student organizations and campus departments will be grouped into categories to browse, and no registration is required for students to participate. A list of organizations tabling the event will be on the ASI website starting September 2nd. 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
1: Venezuela defeated the United States 3-2 in the World Baseball Classic Final and claimed their first WBC title in history. Starting pitcher Eduardo Rodriguez shut down the USA lineup through 4 1/3 innings, only allowing a hit and a walk and striking out 4 total batters. A sacrifice fly from third baseman Michael Garcia and a home run from outfielder Willier Abreu gave Venezuela a 2-0 lead until the bottom of the 8th inning. Following a 2-out walk, first baseman Bryce Harper launched a 2-run home run to tie the game at 2-2. However, the excitement was short-lived for USA as Eugenio Suarez drove in the go-ahead run in the top of the 9th inning with a double to left field, scoring pinch runner Javier Sanoa. After retaking the lead, pitcher Daniel Palencia closed out the tournament with 2 strikeouts and helped deliver Venezuela their first WBC title in history. Michael Garcia was crowned the World Baseball Classic MVP after having a .385 batting average and 7 RBIs in 7 games. 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

0: Venezuela defeated the United States 3-2 in the World Baseball Classic Final and claimed their first WBC title in history. Starting pitcher Eduardo Rodriguez shut down the USA lineup through 4 1/3 innings, only allowing a hit and a walk and striking out 4 total batters. A sacrifice fly from third baseman Michael Garcia and a home run from outfielder Willier Abreu gave Venezuela a 2-0 lead until the bottom of the 8th inning. Following a 2-out walk, first baseman Bryce Harper launched a 2-run home run to tie the game at 2-2. However, the excitement was short-lived for USA as Eugenio Suarez drove in the go-ahead run in the top of the 9th inning with a double to left field, scoring pinch runner Javier Sanoa. After retaking the lead, pitcher Daniel Palencia closed out the tournament with 2 strikeouts and helped deliver Venezuela their first WBC title in history. Michael Garcia was crowned the World Baseball Classic MVP after having a .385 batting average and 7 RBIs in 7 games. 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

0: interested in getting involved with the furry community at CSULB? 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

extraordinary didigba music. Where they make belle sweet. It they make your heart go giddy giddy like a railway. This one and the combination of delay and a kata joint together. Where Fone and Wafi they salute each other. If you know sapi the Fone, you go sha sapi the Wafi way inside. Three goza for this music. Goza.

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Long Beach, California, San Pedro, California, Hollywood, California. It's the Friday Flashback Hour, rain or shine, I'm always online. All right, I'm Mike Carrillo. Let's get this party started with some New Order, Blue Monday, on the Friday Flashback Hour with Mike Carrillo.

Blue Monday is a song by the English rock band New Order. It was released as a 12-inch single March of 1983 through Factory Records.

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Before that, Depeche Mode, Just Can't Get Enough. And we started off the afternoon with Blue Monday on a Friday. New Order, taking you back to 1983, Blue Monday. Blue Monday is a song by English rock band New Order. It was released as a 12-inch single on March 7, 1983 through Factory Records. Good afternoon. How you feeling out there? I'm Mike Carrillo, the king of the flashback thing here at 22 West Radio. Good stuff here so far. And we are here every Friday at 8 p.m. Pacific. Check that. Every Friday at 8 p.m. and Sundays for the replay at the same time as well. So we're on at a new time on 22S Radio every Saturday night on your way to the disco, the beach, and the ball game. So at the halftime break, we do have some concert calendar to go over with you. And also, we will have a special guest next week. I'll tease, they're more of a 60s to 70s band, but they got a couple shows coming up in Redondo Beach that they want to plug. They just emailed me, sent me a message today. So it's on for next week. So stay tuned next week and every week thereafter, every Friday with myself, the host with the most, Mike Carrillo, C-A-R-R-I-L-O, Carrillo, Carrillo. If you got that role in your R, all praise to you. All right, we still got some more good stuff to play for you. We got some more of The Cure, The Smiths, more Morrissey for you, and more great stuff after this one.

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Latest news. September 5th. Guns N' Roses will be in concert Saturday, September 5th at the Rose Bowl in Pasadena, California. Sunday, October 18th, The Offspring will be playing at Mariners Point Park in San Diego, California. The Mighty Morrissey, if he makes it, Saturday, November 14th, with the Smashing Pumpkins, Huntington State Beach, Huntington Beach, California, at the Darker Waves Festival. Tickets are still available, $250 each. Too rich for my blood, but that's what I say about all these concerts, and I end up going anyways. So there was also a Bruno Mars concert coming up locally. Let me go ahead and update you on that one. How are you doing this Friday afternoon? Chilling? Wednesday, September 30th at 7 p.m., Bruno Mars, SoFi Stadium, Inglewood, California. And also Usher, September 25th as well. Doja Cat and Latto, Kia Forum in Inglewood, California, Thursday, October 22nd. Got a couple more shows to update you on. And then we still got some more music here to play for you on the Friday Flashback Hour with Mike Carrillo. Loving those instrumentals. Put your feet up. All right, devotional, the Depeche Mode Experience, September 4th and 5th at the Monterey County Fair and the Garden Amp in Garden Grove, California, and in Temecula, September 25th. All right, one more. This is the Pat Benatar live in Los Angeles, Friday, September 25th at the Walt Disney Concert Hall. Social D, Social Distortion, will be live in Hollywood, Friday, October the 2nd at the Hollywood Palladium. All right, back to the music here on the Friday Flashback Hour. Next week, we'll have a special halftime guest. No more concert calendar next week. We'll have an actual guest interview and more details to come at the 45 break. 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

Pet Shop Boys, what have I done to deserve all these awesome listeners? Friday Flashback Hour. That was off of their 1987 album. Actually, the song was released off of the second single from the album on August of 1987.

Kim Wilde, You Keep Me Hanging On, from 1986 off of the Another Step album. And before that, Walk Like an Egyptian, the Bangles earlier today, and What Have I Done to Deserve This, Pet Shop Boys. That was from the Actually album from 1987, August to be exact. 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So normally the 30-minute break is not news or a concert extravaganza or a reflection of upcoming concerts. It's not a news update. We usually use that opportunity to go ahead and interview these local bands out here. Since 2010, we started doing the first interview back at WPMD, and we're still keeping it here on 22 West Radio, rocking every Friday at 8 p.m. Pacific on your way to the club, the disco, and the ball game, and book club, or whatever you're into while you're on your way to these cool things that you do. 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Let's get some more music. Let's play something for you. I'm all out of breath. This is a good one. 22 West Radio.

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I just died in your arms tonight. Keep it here on the Friday Flashback Hour every Friday at 8 p.m. Pacific on the 22 West app. Enjoy. That's it.

Oh, you know what that means. Thank you. Thank you very much. It's Friday. I'm in love with 22S Radio. It's running back next week. Same bad time, same bad channel. Saturday, Friday, Sunday as well. I don't have much else to say, but have a nice, awesome day. On my career, hasta la próxima.

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0: listen to me now, don't listen to me later. 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But yo, technically, I'm as hard as steel.
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2: How about that?
1: Give me the loot, give me the loot.
2: How about that?
1: Give me the loot, give me the loot.
2: How about that?
1: Give me the loot, give me the loot. Give me the loot, give me the loot.
2: How about that?
1: Give me the loot, give me the loot.
2: How about that?
1: Give me the loot, give me the loot.
2: How about that?
1: Give me the loot, give me the loot.
3: 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Who money looks sweet?
4: Where?
3: In the Isuzu Jeep.
4: Man, I throw him in the fiend. You grab the green, and if he start to scream, bomb, bomb, have a nice dream. Hold up, he got a fish me up in the car. Fur coats and diamonds, she thinks she a superstar.
3: Ooh, Biggie, let me jack her. I kick her in the back, hit her with the gat.
4: Chill, shorty, let me do that. Just

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1: You may not be interested in politics, but politics are definitely interested in you. Come make your voice heard at Long Beach State's Political Science Student Association. I'm Sunrisa Dar, president of CSULB's student-run organization, PSSA. At PSSA, we strive to provide Long Beach State students with an academic environment in which they feel comfortable to engage in respectful discourse about issues that affect the world around us. Students of all majors are welcome to join our weekly meetings, during which we have a small news segment and open floor discussions touching on how current events are affecting us personally, in our communities, nationally, and internationally. PSSA also provides the student body with opportunities to expand their awareness in the form of speakers, workshops, documentary screenings, field trips, and advocacy nights. Get involved with your community, gain awareness of current events, and come hang out with a diverse group of people at our upcoming Political Science Student Association meeting every Wednesday at 5 p.m. in the Social Sciences and Public Affairs Building, room number 105.
2: Venezuela defeated the United States 3-2 in the World Baseball Classic Final and claimed their first WBC title in history. Starting pitcher Eduardo Rodriguez shut down the USA lineup through 4 1/3 innings, only allowing a hit and a walk and striking out 4 total batters. A sacrifice fly from third baseman Michael Garcia and a home run from outfielder Willier Abreu gave Venezuela a 2-0 lead until the bottom of the 8th inning. Following a 2-out walk, first baseman Bryce Harper launched a 2-run home run to tie the game at 2-2. However, the excitement was short-lived for USA as Eugenio Suarez drove in the go-ahead run in the top of the 9th inning with a double to left field, scoring pinch runner Javier Sanoa. After retaking the lead, pitcher Daniel Palencia closed out the tournament with 2 strikeouts and helped deliver Venezuela their first WBC title in history. Michael Garcia was crowned the World Baseball Classic MVP after having a .385 batting average and 7 RBIs in 7 games. 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
1: Venezuela defeated the United States 3-2 in the World Baseball Classic Final and claimed their first WBC title in history. Starting pitcher Eduardo Rodriguez shut down the USA lineup through 4 1/3 innings, only allowing a hit and a walk and striking out 4 total batters. A sacrifice fly from third baseman Michael Garcia and a home run from outfielder Willier Abreu gave Venezuela a 2-0 lead until the bottom of the 8th inning. Following a 2-out walk, first baseman Bryce Harper launched a 2-run home run to tie the game at 2-2. However, the excitement was short-lived for USA as Eugenio Suarez drove in the go-ahead run in the top of the 9th inning with a double to left field, scoring pinch runner Javier Sanoa. After retaking the lead, pitcher Daniel Palencia closed out the tournament with 2 strikeouts and helped deliver Venezuela their first WBC title in history. Michael Garcia was crowned the World Baseball Classic MVP after having a .385 batting average and 7 RBIs in 7 games. This is Fox Figueroa with 22 West Radio.
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cultivating hate. Who listen to the words that I speak as I take me a drink to the middle of the street and get to mack into this trick named Sadie. She used to be my homeboy's lady. 80 degrees when I tell that trick, please raise up off these NUTs, cause you get none of these at ease.